0: Oh, look out.
1: And now's the time to chase the fear. If you've been wondering, I've been missing, drinking, kissing, yes.
2: People say it's just the world.
1: They can go to hell. Where's that?

0: my clarice, having champagne with strawberries. Yes.
1: Monsieur Hemingway,
0: c'est
1: la téléphone.
0: Thank you. I came in late to pop the cherry at the Deluxe Virgin Mary.

0: to the blue pill from the Matrix films, saying the government was offering citizens an illusion instead of reality. The inaugural Week of Croats Abroad is being held in Zagreb until Sunday. As part of the event, the first session of the fourth convocation of the Government Council for Croats Abroad was held today, focusing on policies and programs aimed at supporting Croats living outside the homeland. State Secretary at the Central State Office for Croats Abroad, Zvonko Milas, said the council plays an important role in connecting Croatia with Croats worldwide. He stressed the importance of unity, support for Croats in Bosnia and Herzegovina, national minorities, and the diaspora, as well as cooperation in shaping policies. Various projects and support measures for Croats living abroad have received 815 million euros over the past 10 years. For Croats in Bosnia and Herzegovina, 674 million. For Croat minorities, 63 million, while diaspora communities received 78 million. Parliament Speaker Gordan Jandroković said the large turnout at the gathering reflects the strong ties between Croats in the homeland and abroad. He paid tribute to members of the diaspora who helped defend Croatia during the homeland war, including those who lost their lives. The chairwoman of the constituent session, Dubrovka Sidonja Šuto, representing Croats from Brazil, also addressed the gathering. This gathering confirms the unbreakable bond between the Republic of Croatia and the Croat people living outside the homeland. No matter where they may live, Croats are connected through our shared identity, the Croatian language, culture, history, and the feeling of belonging to the Croat nation. Prime Minister Plenković described the council as an important institutional framework for dialogue and cooperation with Croats abroad. He highlighted efforts to strengthen Croatian identity among diaspora communities and underlined the importance of preserving cultural heritage outside Croatia's borders. Meanwhile, Croatian Foreign Minister Gordan Grlić Radman says Bosnia and Herzegovina's membership in the European Union is essential for strengthening stability within the bloc. Speaking in Zadar at the opening of Bosnia and Herzegovina's honorary consulate alongside his Bosnian counterpart, Elmedin Konaković, Grlić Radman said Croatia has consistently supported Bosnia and Herzegovina's European path. He also announced that the Croatian government has launched procedures for new agreements on border crossings between the two countries, aimed at improving mobility and transport connectivity. The new honorary consul in Zadar, businesswoman Snježana Kopruner, said the role was a great honor. Minister Konaković welcomed the opening of the consulate, saying it would further strengthen relations between the neighboring countries. He also stressed the importance of reforms to begin EU accession negotiations as soon as possible. On Friday, leaders of the city of Split, Split Dalmatia County, and veterans associations laid wreaths at the Central Cross at Lovrinac City Cemetery, the Veterans Cemetery, and the Memorial to Fallen Bosniaks ahead of Statehood Day and Croatian Veterans Day of the city of Split. Split Dalmatia County Prefect Blaženko Boban said Statehood Day is one of the most important holidays in Croatian history. Boban said the occasion is a reminder that many Croatian veterans gave their lives for the country's freedom and independence. The president of the County Association of Serbian Concentration Camp Inmates, Ivan Turudic, said Statehood Day marks the realization of the centuries-old dream of Croatian freedom and statehood. Yes, it was worth it. It was worth every drop of blood and every drop of sweat. It was worth all the sacrifices made by Croatian defenders and the Croatian people in creating an independent and free Croatian state where the Croatian people are building their future. Honors were also paid in Vukovar at the Memorial Cemetery of the Victims of the Homeland War in Vukovar, marking Statehood Day in the Day of Croatian Veterans of Vukovar, Srijem County. And that wraps up the news. Sports and weather are next.
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0: Taking a quick look at sports, Martin and Valent Sinković finished fourth in their qualification heat in the men's pair at the opening World Cup rowing regatta in Seville. The Croatian brothers missed out on the semifinals by one place after recording the 13th fastest overall time. They will now compete in Saturday's C final. However, Goran Mahmutović, Fran Šuk, Damir Martin, and Ivan Talaja won their quadruple sculls qualifying heat and posted the second fastest overall time behind Germany. Brothers Anton and Patrik Lončarić also reached the semifinals in the double sculls after securing the final qualifying spot on time. And in football, Osijek has appointed Dutchman Kenneth Zandvliet as the club's new sporting director. Osijek says the experienced football executive will oversee the sporting department

0: scouting network, and performance analysis teams as part of the club's long-term development strategy. Osijek had a disappointing season this year, finishing in ninth place. The weather forecast for Saturday calls for mostly sunny skies and hot to very hot. Passing clouds after midday could lead to isolated rain in the evening, especially in central areas of the continent. Winds weak while the Adriatic coast will get a southwesterly during the day and a northeasterly overnight and in the morning. Morning lows of 9 to 14 degrees Celsius in the interior and from 18 to 23 along the coast will give way to daytime highs between 26 and 31 degrees around the country. And that wraps up the news. Be sure to follow us on social media. Before we leave you, here's a quick recap of the day's top stories. Prime Minister defends latest anti-inflation measures. Government Council for Croats Abroad holds session. Veterans honored ahead of Statehood Day. For the entire team here at the Voice of Croatia, this is Nikola Badovinac wishing you a pleasant remainder of the day.
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And I had to tell the judge that it was you. And I had to sell the car and go to Florida because that's just my way.